0: 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Aurora 100.7 FM.
1: I look up from the ground to see your sad and teary eyes. 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
1: Dougie, you told me you've been on some positive shit. Yeah, yeah. 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Yeah, yeah. Always been.

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1: Been around the world, seven wonders, seven seas. 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
1: Yeah, I just wanna drink tequila with my friend. 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